0: Rai Radio Tech e Te.
1: You and me, we always sweat and strain. 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Above the water, where the waves snap back. I flew around the world to bring you back. It was the

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And it's the baddest hand the bus stop. They do good business every time it rains. 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

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He's heard every hard luck story. At least 100 times or more. He said, check out time is 10 a.m. And that's just what it means. 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